0: 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Come, Lola. 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

0: you know? 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This is what you gotta go through throughout your whole lifetime. Never land.
1: Even now in heaven, there were angels carrying savage weapons.

0: 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Sunshine, is this darkness in you too? Have you passed through this night?
1: Run, run, run, but you sure can't hide.
2: Where you going, you're not coming back from.

0: Perhaps you had better start from the beginning. Perhaps you had better start from the beginning. Perhaps you had better start from the beginning.
1: Just sit up yours, baby.

0: We can all get some.
1: Dance.
0: Put the money in your pants.
1: Run.
0: This right here is the tale of Banks and Conley, the two greatest outlaws America's ever seen. They tied the sheets, smacked downtown. Jails can't hold these fellas down.